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1: all weekend.
2: It's Mr. 305 checking in for the remix. You know they had that 75 Street Brazil. Well, this year's gonna be called Gaiocho. Que hola, gata, que hola, omega. And this is how we gonna do it. Dale!

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1: 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Coming up Monday on Jase, Lauren and Clint.
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here a few months ago. That is Cat's Eye with Gabriella on Nova. Coming up, Olivia Dean. I cannot wait till she's back in the country touring. Her hit Baby Steps plays on the other side of this on Nova.

0: Our queen, Kylie Minogue, with Light Up on Nova. I'm loving all the videos of her and Madonna up on stage in Europe. I've got major FOMO. Like, they're two icons right there. Coming up, Sam Fender and Olivia Dean's hit Rain Me In on Nova.
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said, are you gonna be my girl? Well, it's a 1, 2, 3, take my hand and come with me, because you look so fine that I really wanna make you mine. Really wanna make you mine. 4, 5, 6, come on and get your kicks. Now you don't need a